jam, pump it up while your feet are stomping. And the jam is bumping. Look ahead, the crowd is.

stomping, and the jam is bumping. Look ahead, the crowd is jumping. Pump it up a little more, get the party going on the dance floor. See, 'cause that's where the party's at, and you'll find out if you do.

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Life is simple. If you're looking for the love of your life, stop. It won't be waiting for you when you start doing things you love. Stop overanalyzing. Life is simple.

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I tried to escape. My life is an X-ray. 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You only get one take. Quiet on the set, please. Bullying anxiety in 3, 2, 1.

0: record.
1: Dancing. We've lost dancing.
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1: We've lost dancing.
2: This next 6 months.
1: We've lost dancing.
2: Day by day.
1: We've lost dancing.
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Just do your best. What you hear is not a test. 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

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I'll get you off, baby, get you off.

You're telling me that the same people who go around stealing stuff, hiding it, taking it, keeping it, they're the same ones making the rules for us to live by in order to try and win that back. They're making the rules, they don't even live by the rules they've made. So why do we live by their rules? Do you know what I'm saying?